0: Three in a row, round and round they go. Where they stop, only I know. You just heard You Could Be Mine from Guns N' Roses, Motorhead's I Ain't No Nice Guy, and Alice Cooper's Hey Stupid on the House of Hair. Nice set. Here's a D-Sider, and I want to know, what's the deal with those three songs? How are they all related? It's my third degree, folks. You figure it out and be back for the answer and more HOH after this.
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0: Hey, the House of Hair is back and the battle continues. Is it the siren earlier, like just before those commercials? I played You Could Be Mine from Guns N' Roses, Motorhead's I Ain't No Nice Guy, and Alice Cooper's Hey Stupid. All three were part of my third degree. So did you figure it out? It was a tough one, I'll give you that. Survey says all those songs featured Slash on guitar. Not bad. And I got to play a Motorhead tune I've only played once or twice before. Bonus! Another triple play is headed your way right now, and you don't even have to think this time. The first one is by request from Georgia Forche in Portland, Oregon, who listens to 95.7 K-Boy Southern Oregon's classic rock. D, I have loved you forever. Aw, I even dressed up like you during Spirit Week in high school. Double aw. Basically, I'm saying I still adore Twisted Sister and you. Triple aw. I'm also really into the Scorpions. Wait, what? Would you play some for me? Boy, I oughta butter me up and then go with someone else? Why do I feel like I've just been friend-zoned? All right, Georgia, you shall have your Scorpions, courtesy of your very good mate, even though there shall be no mating. It's the House of Hair, people! That means it's banging time!

0: Old School Metal Best Heard on 10. I hope the hell you crank those three from Megadeth, Aerosmith, and Scorpions. D-Side here with you in the House of Hair, and we're sliding on down to the greasy roots of metal in a minute. Are you up for some old school, old school?
1: Yeah! Dude!
0: Then sit down, Waldo.
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3: This is the House of Hair.
1: Back at it and ready to feed our old school metal Jones. This is the House of Hair. Dee's out of here with you, and you're coming down to the greasy roots of metal right now. Rolling Stone magazine calls Cream the first rock supergroup ever formed. The band featured Jack Bruce, Eric Clapton, Ginger Baker, and saying they were a major hard rock influence is like calling Water Wet, Angus Young short, or Metallica huge. Zeppelin, Deep Purple, Black Sabbath, and scores of other bands from all genres owe a tip of the hat to this squabbling British trio who originally formed under the name Sweet and Sour Rock and Roll. Man, that was lame. Cream may not have been much better, but at least it was shorter. Originally formed in 1966, it was less than 3 years and four albums until they decided to go their own ways, which is a nice way of saying they had to split before Jack Bruce and Ginger Baker killed each other. If you want more insight, watch the documentary Beware Ginger Baker. It really is good and insightful. Now, this next song is from their second album, Disraeli Gears, which was released in 1967. Tales of Brave Ulysses was co-written by Clapton and an Australian artist named Martin Sharp, who scribbled the lyrics on a napkin at a bar and handed them to Eric. The song also featured one of the first recorded uses of the wah-wah pedal in rock. Yeah, welcome, Kirk Hammett. So you're down in the greasy roots of metal with Cream on the HOH. Nothing but creamy greatness, baby.
4: We're not

0: putting it that I'm rocking you like it was Armageddon. Honestly, I hate that play on words. That was Def Leppard right here on the house. D's out of here, and I'm going to put it in park for a minute to get ready for a whole new hour. You're welcome. So why don't you head over to houseofhaironline.com and marvel at all the stuff you can do during the break. 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Check out my playlist. Buy a coffee mug. And don't forget the etc. I'll be back in a minute. And don't go nowhere.
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11: Hi, this is Little Steven, and we're going to do a tribute to New York City. 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It'll be as inspirational as always, but it will either be about New York

0: York or by New Yorkers. Joining us will be the Blues Magoos, the Jimi Hendrix Experience, Dion, the Dictators, the Ramones, and Bruce Springsteen and the E Street Band. 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
3: Bada bing, bada boom, baby. Another hour of the loudest hair bands ever to stop across the world in 6-inch platform boots is here. Just try not to step in the dog poop. It's so tough to get off the platform. Welcome back to the HOH. Did you miss me?
6: You big dummy.
3: You bastard. I'm D-Sider and Maiden Ozzy. And what do you know? Twisted Sister. I love those guys. Are all coming up this hour. But I'm throwing it into gear the way I always do, with a very hairy pair. The first one is unquestionably a heavy metal anthem. It's time to bang your head on the House of Hair.
7: It's coming!

0: pleasure, double the quiet Ryan. That's how's I do's it. Raisins of hell on the house of hair is indeed the psychic Snyder, and I see some Iron Maiden in your immediate future. Stay around.
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Hey, D, it's time to make the metal, and you don't get much more metal than Maiden. Love the show. Keep on rocking. All right, Jason, it's time to bang your frackin' head. Sorry, bro. I'm sure you get this all the time. This is Aces High on the HOH. It's time to...

Yes, New Jersey in the house. Trickster just gave it to you good on the House of Hair. Do they even have other songs? Here's a D-Snider, and the gears are grinding, and there ain't no brakes left on this sucker. So what say we just let it ride and see what happens? We're going balls out, a.k.a. Commando, with Ozzy on the HOH. Oh, one.

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4: 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So get them in, and maybe I'll make you famous for a minute or two, like I'm doing right now for Tracy Jones from Churchill, Tennessee, who sent one in through Facebook while listening to Classic Rock 103.5 WIMZ, and now she's known throughout the world of metal to have great taste in music. Tracy is also a cancer survivor, and that is awesome. Check this out. D, Little Fighter by White Lion was my fight song when undergoing chemotherapy treatment for bilateral triple-positive breast cancer. And I'm happy to report that I made my five-year mark, and I've been told I am cancer-free. That is such great news, Tracy. So glad you're still with us, and glad you're still rocking with me on the House of Hair. So for all the people out there fighting for their lives, little or otherwise, this is White Lion on the House of Hair. Fire it up!

0: Heard from Dio, Van Halen, and White Lion. All right, I'm going to satisfy my urge for some self-indulgence right after this short break.
1: That goes with the territory.
0: 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You know you wanna. All right, I got one more to go, so stick around and check out this message from me.
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14: 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This is the House of Hair.
7: We have headbanged our way to the bitter end, my loyal demons. The House of Hair is engineered by Metal Mick McCabe, produced by Dwight Kuhlman, and the showrunner is Pam. Yes, Pam, can I have another? Edwards. I'm Dee Snider, and this gem called the HOH goes down faster than a 50-year-old in a lace miniskirt backstage at a rock concert.
15: I'm baby.
7: Yeah, Stephen Piercy told me. Now you all know how this story ends, so say it with me. If it ain't metal, it's crap! Here's a little band that just happens to be in the Metal Hall of Fame taking us out. That would be my band, Twisted Freaking Sister. I'll see you next week. Now, get ready to scream, rock!

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All right. Well, that was a little chicken foot. That's a stretch, Mike. That was a stretch. But I'm going to let you get away with it because it's my show and we can do whatever I want. Yeah. Now, okay? All right. And then we followed that with a little Jet by Wings. Yeah. Now, that's kind of a stretch, too. Don't you think that's... Kenny, what do you think? Stretch? That's a stretch. Because Jet is about, you know, that women's movement, really. But the song, they say...

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1: Hi, this is Little Steven, and we're going to do a tribute to New York City. 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

0: 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Aerosmith is headlining live in concert. 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

0: us want to know were people whose houses were completely ruined helping other people who had damage to their house. It's a pretty incredible story or testimony to the people that are in Swannanoa.
1: And those were those

0: know that better than anybody. But just so that other people are aware of, you know, there's still need and there's still people that are still scraping by, and recovery will be long, as we've sort of touched on. So,
1: well, thank you for loving Swannanoa, your own community. And thank you for spending time with me today.
0: Thank you.
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1: That's Asheville Area Focus for this week. Asheville Area Focus is brought to you by United Way of Asheville and Buncombe County. I'm Melanie, and we'll be back again next week with another edition.
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4: 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Brian's song.
5: 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Welcome to 1971 in the Time Warp.

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1: You've been waiting for him. 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
2: My name is Bond. James Bond.
1: He's back in a new Bond spectacular. Diamonds are forever. Forever. 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
0: 1971. 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
1: You're Mr. Bunker.
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1: Anything interesting in the paper?
2: Yeah, 200 arrested at Vietnam Day peace demonstration. The hell are them peace leaks want, anyhow?
1: Well, I think they just don't like the idea of America fighting an illegal and immoral war.
2: Well, if they don't like it, they can lump it.
0: Now more from the year the Allman Brothers Band recorded their live album at Fillmore East. It's 1971 in the Time Warp.

0: Statesboro Blues from the Allman Brothers. We'll have more from the year we ask the question,
1: is it live or is it Memorex?
0: When 1971 continues in the Time Warp. This year, recorded on cassette for historical accuracy.
2: Time Warp. $5,000. 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

0: As we head through tonight, those temperatures will cool to the mid-60s. Some patchy fog first thing Monday morning. That will clear away. We'll see more sunshine Monday afternoon. High temperatures in the mid to upper 80s. We'll see more sunshine and dry weather again on your Tuesday, with high temperatures again in the mid-80s. For WSBA 7 News, I'm meteorologist Grant Roberts.
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0: This is Willard, and these are his friends, Ben and Socrates. Willard takes good care of them, and they will do anything for Willard.
1: My God, look at the rats! Tear them up!
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0: Willard is the one movie you should not see alone.
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9: 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A gracious good afternoon. This is Miss Tomlin.
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1: This is about a movie about a couple of killers. Harry Callahan and a homicidal maniac. The one with the badge is Harry.
2: You've got to ask yourself one question. 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Well, do you, Bunk?
1: Clint Eastwood, Detective Harry Callahan. There were a lot of reasons they called him Dirty Harry. And he kept inventing new ones.
0: 1971, when you had a few too many beers and the next day found a town snowplow parked in your garage.

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1: Yes, millions of viewers are talking about Sonny and Cher, the game that they play on their hit show here every week, with Sonny playing to win and Cher playing by her own rules.

0: Goes all the way for some of the nation's freshest, funniest variety. Join Sonny and Cher.
1: It's the year we lost Jim Morrison. It's 1971 in the Time Warp.

0: wrapping up 1971 with Love Her Madly from The Doors. And don't forget to check out Time Warp on Facebook. 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We're much more fun than all those cat pictures.
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0: Hello, I'm Time Lord Bill St. James, traveling in my TARDIS as we explore time in the Time Warp. And yes, it is bigger on the inside.

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6: Good Sunday. We are going to see sunshine and beautiful weather throughout the day. We'll also have only a 10% chance of rain. Otherwise, we will stay dry. High temperatures will be slightly warmer to the mid-80s. As we head through tonight, we'll have temperatures cooling to the mid-60s. Some patchy fog will also be possible. Your Monday and Tuesday will have high temperatures only in the mid-80s, with mostly dry conditions and also plenty of sunshine with only a few passing clouds. For WSBA 7 News, I'm meteorologist Grant Roberts.
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0: Good Times, Bad Times from Led Zeppelin. 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
0: This is Bill St. James spending what seems like an eternity in the time warp. Ah!
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1: No.
2: I never thought you were going to make it. 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
2: And Kid Crystal, Billy Crystal.
1: Billy Crystal.
2: Yeah, who's your good friends, like Newhart and I. You are good friends.
1: Yeah, he's a very funny man.
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0: The Rolling Stones concert film Let's Spend the Night Together opens in New York. Michael Jackson unveils his moonwalk. It's 1983 in the Time Warp.

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11: Good Sunday. We are going to see sunshine and beautiful weather through the day. We'll also have little to no chance of rain. High temperatures will be warming up to the mid-80s. As we head through tonight, those temperatures will cool to the mid-60s. Some patchy fog first thing Monday morning. That will clear away. We'll see more sunshine Monday afternoon. High temperatures in the mid to upper 80s. We'll see more sunshine and dry weather again on your Tuesday, with high temperatures again in the mid-80s. For WSPA 7 News, I'm meteorologist Grant Roberts.
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1: Welcome to Concert Happenings. At the Meadowlands this Tuesday night, Eric Clapton and Ry Cooder. At Madison Square Garden, March 21st, Hall & Oates. Nassau Coliseum this Wednesday night, it's Neil Young. March 31st, Tom Petty, Nick Lowe, and Paul Carrick. At the Palladium, February 26th, The Culture Club. The 27th, Alvin Lee, 10 Years After, and Law with Corky Lang, Millard Anderson, and Leslie West.
0: 1983, when you weren't quite good enough to get a job at the International House of Pancakes, but were able to find employment at the National House of Pancakes.

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12: Bob Hope showed up in Beirut today to entertain the Marines. 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

0: 1983.
1: The police tour got underway this past weekend. It is going to be another hot tour. MTV is real excited to be involved with it, and so is Martha Quinn.
2: I'm Martha Quinn from MTV down here in Miami for a great night. There hasn't been a concert here at the Orange Bowl in years, but they had to have it here tonight because everybody in Miami wanted to get here tonight and see this show. Absolutely. Please get ready for the police. Thank you very much.

0: 1983.
1: The Korean War ended tonight, here on Stage 9 at 20th Century Fox. 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
2: A couple of days ago, somebody asked me if I thought MASH had made me a better actor. And I said I didn't know about that, but I know it's made me a better human being. And there aren't many shows you can say that about.
0: We're in the year the computer in War Games asked us,
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0: 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Up next, we take a walk. And so will you. When Time Warp returns.
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0: Bill St. James, putting one foot in front of the other as Time Warp takes a walk.

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0: walk away from the James Gang. I didn't mean that. I mean, the James Gang just sang Walk Away. 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
14: Good Sunday. We are going to see sunshine and beautiful weather throughout the day. We'll also have only a 10% chance of rain. Otherwise, we will stay dry.

0: time. High temperatures will be slightly warmer to the mid-80s. As we head through tonight, we'll have temperatures cooling to the mid-60s. Some patchy fog will also be possible. Your Monday and Tuesday will have high temperatures only in the mid-80s, with mostly dry conditions and also plenty of sunshine with only a few passing clouds. For WSBA 7 News, I'm meteorologist Grant Roberts.
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0: Metro-Goldwyn-Mayer presents Logan's Run. 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
0: Logan's Run.
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is the Cannonball Run, America's illegal Grand Prix. 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

0: Running Down a Dream from Tom Petty as we towel off and cool down. 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
3: Hi, this is Little Steven, and we're going to do a tribute to New York City. 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
11: 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John Mellencamp, spelling it out with R-O-C-K in the USA.

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0: In the Time Warp, Lola from the Kinks. We're featuring songs that spell out their titles, and the album version of our next example has a slow acoustic intro in which singer Burton Cummings really takes his time spelling.
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0: wrapping up our Time Warp Spelling Bee with American Woman from the Guess Who. And now's a good time to set a spell and check out the Time Warp Facebook page. Just search Time Warp with Bill St. James and like us. What, do we have to spell it out for you? Time Warp was produced by Dan Fermento and Rob Frankel. Written and produced by Frank Guida. Programmed by Tom Powell. Copyright 2026. I'm Bill St. James with the answer to the trivia question we never asked, High Karate. Time Warp is a presentation of RTE Media.
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105.9 The Mountain, Asheville's classic rock. Happy Sunday. My name's Piper, and we are continuing on with the Smells Like the 90s weekend. Black Crowes for you right there, Jealous Again, and you're going to hear more 90s tunes smattered throughout each hour. Thanks for hanging out with us. I have news about Motley Crue, something really cool that fans are going to enjoy. But first, I've got some Nirvana coming your way, and the crew right here with Dr. Feelgood on the Mountain.

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0: 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You cannot have Smells Like the 90s Weekend without Nirvana and Smells Like Teen Spirit. Before that, you heard some Motley Crue, and they have just announced a 45th anniversary edition of their 1981 debut album, Too Fast for Love. And I have to say, it is one of my favorites. It is a limited edition box set, and it's coming out on October 30th. It's got five LPs plus a single cassette, CD, and a whole lot more. That sounds like a lot of fun. We're going to continue with This Smells Like the 90s with some Green Day up next on The Mountain.
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6: Good Sunday. We are going to see sunshine and beautiful weather through the day. We'll also have little to no chance of rain. High temperatures will be warming up to the mid-80s. As we head through tonight, those temperatures will cool to the mid-60s. Some patchy fog first thing Monday morning. That will clear away. We'll see more sunshine Monday afternoon. High temperatures in the mid to upper 80s. We'll see more sunshine and dry weather again on your Tuesday, with high temperatures again in the mid-80s. For WSPA 7 News, I'm meteorologist Grant Roberts.
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105.9 The Mountain, Asheville's classic rock station. I'm Piper. Tom Petty for you right there with a track that was originally called You Rock Me. You Wreck Me was released on Petty's Wildflowers solo album back in 1994. As we cruise through this Smells Like the 90s weekend, we'll have some more tunes from the 90s coming your way. But first, Little Nazareth, Hair of the Dog on the Mountain.

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That is Santana and Smooth on 105.9 The Mountain. It's Asheville's classic rock on a Smells Like the 90s weekend. That came out on the 1999 Santana album Supernatural. I've got Def Leppard coming your way, and also a little later this hour, Weezer, Ozzy, and Pearl Jam. But first, AC/DC on the Mountain.

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Inside of Smells Like the 90s Weekend. My name is Piper. Pearl Jam for you right there with a tune from their 1993 album, Versus. That song is called Dissident. Danzig coming your way. Got some Journey, but first, Mountain and Mississippi Queen on, well, The Mountain.

0: 105.9 The Mountain, Asheville's classic rock station. It is a Smells Like the 90s weekend with Danzig and Mother. And I was just curious because Danzig is a short man. He's 5'3", and I was wondering if Klaus Main of the Scorpions was taller than he was, and he is, just by an inch. My name is Piper, and just a reminder to get out there and vote when the time is right. And if you want to know about what you're going to be voting on November 3rd here in Buncombe County, the general election ballot includes 5 questions for voters to decide, 3 proposed amendments to the North Carolina Constitution, and 2 Buncombe County bond referendums. So before you vote, get yourself up to date on what these mean for you, your neighbors, and land conservation. 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I've got some 7 Mary 3 coming your way inside this Smells Like the 90s weekend on 105.9 The Mountain.
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105.9 The Mountain, Asheville's classic rock station with Alice in Chains from their 1992 album Dirt Down in a Hole. It is a Smells Like the 90s weekend. We'll have more

of that coming up. But right now, some Whitesnake, which, by the way, you'll hear more of tonight. I'll give you the details on that. But right now, Is This Love? 105.9 The Mountain.

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6: Good Sunday. We are going to see sunshine and beautiful weather through the day. We'll also have little to no chance of rain. High temperatures will be warming up to the mid-80s. As we head through tonight, those temperatures will cool to the mid-60s. Some patchy fog first thing Monday morning. That will clear away. We'll see more sunshine Monday afternoon. High temperatures in the mid to upper 80s. We'll see more sunshine and dry weather again on your Tuesday, with high temperatures again in the mid-80s. For WSBA 7 News, I'm meteorologist Grant Roberts.
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105.9 The Mountain, Asheville's classic rock with the Smashing Pumpkins during the Smells Like the 90s weekend and their rendition of Fleetwood Mac's Landslide. 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
1: 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How cool is that?
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105.9 The Mountain, Asheville's classic rock with Stone Temple Pilots and Vaseline on the Smells Like the 90s weekend. That tune is off 1994's Purple, and this is kind of funny. Scott Weiland said that he misheard the lyrics to the Eagles' Life in the Fast Lane and thought he had heard Flies in the Vaseline, and that's where that line came from in the song. 105.9 The Mountain rocks.

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0: 105.9 The Mountain, Asheville's classic rock station. My name is Piper, and leaf peeping season is just around the corner, and that means we are about to be swarmed with tourists. So a couple of things I wanted to tell you. This coming Thursday, September 17th, is a fee-free day in the Great Smoky Mountain National Park, so you won't have to pay for parking. And tourists aren't quite here yet, so that might be a great opportunity to take advantage of that. And H28NewsNow.com has put together a list that offers other places to venture that aren't along the parkway, but still promise some breathtaking views of the changing colors. Now, you can plan your drive and hike away from the tourists that are leaf peeping by searching Want to Skip at H28NewsNow.com or on your free H28 News Now app. So it is a Smells Like the 90s weekend. 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

0: Good Sunday. We are going to see sunshine and beautiful weather throughout the day. We'll also have only a 10% chance of rain. Otherwise, we will stay dry. High temperatures will be slightly warmer to the mid-80s. As we head through tonight, we'll have temperatures cooling to the mid-60s. Some patchy fog will also be possible. Your Monday and Tuesday will have high temperatures only in the mid-80s, with mostly dry conditions and also plenty of sunshine with only a few passing clouds. For WSBA 7 News, I'm meteorologist Grant Roberts. Let's go!
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the mountain, and this band is going to be at Harrah's Cherokee Casino Resort Event Center on October 23rd. 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

0: Rocking your Sunday with Sticks, the Grand Illusion on 105.9 The Mountain. Asheville's classic rock station. I don't know why every time I say that title, I have to give it a little spin. My name is Piper. Thank you so much for hanging out with me today. And I just wanted to put this bug in your ear because this is exciting. The Vlossman Rock Your Backyard giveaway is back. Now, I can't really give you too much information. All will be divulged tomorrow. But what I can say is holy cow, Vlossman Gas and Appliance has gone above and beyond with the prize this year. So make sure you tune in tomorrow to The Mountain, and you will definitely get details on how you can get yourself registered for the Vlossman Rock Your Backyard giveaway with 105.9 The Mountain. And of course, it is the smells like the 90s weekend still continuing, and I've got some Oasis coming your way next on The Mountain.
1: Hi, this is Little Steven, and we're going to do a tribute to New York City. The music won't change. 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Joining us will be the Blues Magoos, the Jimi Hendrix Experience, Dion, the Dictators, the Ramones, and Bruce Springsteen and E Street Band. 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

105.9 The Mountain, Asheville's classic rock with Oasis and Wonderwall, because it is still smells like the 90s here on The Mountain. Thank you so much for hanging out with me. My name is Piper, and I am heading out for the rest of the afternoon. Don't forget, though, that Alice Cooper is going to get on the mic starting at 6. You've got Live in Concert at 8 right here on 105.9 The Mountain.

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0: 105.9 The Mountain, Asheville's classic rock for your weekend. Scorpions, I'm Steve Richards. Good afternoon. Hope you're having a great weekend. First weekend of the NFL season, and this NFL season, Thursdays mean picks and bragging rights with Jeff. 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After you hear their picks, head to the Mountain Facebook page, find the picks post, and comment with who you think will have the most correct picks. Pick right, and you could win a weekly prize package from DC Creaseman Jewelers and Asheville Deals. The prizes get bigger for the postseason, with an even bigger prize up for grabs for the Super Bowl. NFL picks Thursday afternoons with Jeff here on the Mountain, where it is, I should say, a smells like the 90s weekend. I got one from Pearl Jam coming up next.
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0: 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I'm Steve Richards. 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

0: 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Smells like the 90s weekend on 105.9 The Mountain Blur. 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

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Filter by request for Arden this afternoon, featuring 90s tunes all weekend long. Let's go back to the 80s now. Greg Kinban on the Mountain.

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0: 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I'm Steve Richards. Nearly 2 years after Hurricane Helene devastated western North Carolina, the work of recovery continues. 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
5: Good Sunday. We are going to see sunshine and beautiful weather throughout the day. We'll also have only a 10% chance of rain. Otherwise, we will stay dry. High temperatures will be slightly warmer to the mid-80s. As we head through tonight, we'll have temperatures cooling to the mid-60s. Some patchy fog will also be possible. Your Monday and Tuesday will have high temperatures only in the mid-80s with mostly dry conditions and also plenty of sunshine with only a few passing clouds. For WSBA 7 News, I'm meteorologist Grant Roberts.
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0: 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Smells like the 90s weekend. Eve 6 and Inside Out. I'm Steve Richards. 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

0: government supplied Felix at the charge from the United States. Now he hung up and she rented it. I wonder why he hung up. Is there supposed to be someone out there besides your wife there to answer?
1: Hello?
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105.9 The Mountain, Asheville's Classic Rock. Hope you're enjoying this Smells Like the 90s weekend, Green Day there. I'm Steve Richards. You can join the Mountain Workforce. 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

0: 105.9 The Mountain, Asheville's Classic Rock with Tom Petty from Full Moon Fever. I'm Steve Richards. Hope you're enjoying the weekend. On Wednesday, it is Wag Wednesday around here with the Asheville Humane Society. Join Jeff right around 11 on the Mountain Facebook page, and he'll spotlight an adoptable pet of the week from the Asheville Humane Society. We continue with This Smells Like the 90s weekend with Tonic next.
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8: Good Sunday. We are going to see sunshine and beautiful weather through the day. We'll also have little to no chance of rain. High temperatures will be warming up to the mid-80s. As we head through tonight, those temperatures will cool to the mid-60s. Some patchy fog first thing Monday morning. That will clear away. We'll see more sunshine Monday afternoon. High temperatures in the mid to upper 80s. We'll see more sunshine and dry weather again on your Tuesday, with high temperatures again in the mid-80s. For WSPA 7 News, I'm meteorologist Grant Roberts.
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0: 105.9 The Mountain, Asheville's classic rock from Live Bullet, Bob Seger and the Silver Bullet Band. I'm Steve Richards. Thanks for listening. Coming up tonight here on 105.9 The Mountain, it is Live in Concert. Headliner tonight is Aerosmith. Van Halen, Kiss, and Whitesnake are the supporting acts. And then at 10, it is Little Steven's Underground Garage. But up next, it is Alice's Attic.
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Palace will have live and kicking in just a little while. Let's do more rock now. It's Alice's Attic with Alice Cooper.

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0: at night, there's an accident ahead of us, and our driver, who is the best driver in the world, sees the flashing lights, so he turns into the next lane. What you don't see is the car that was in the accident in the other lane. And in order for him to miss the car, he would have had to slam on the brakes and we would have all been plastered to the wall. So he just went ahead and the front end of the car clipped it. And of course, and the thing, it was Alice Cooper's bus wrecks and all this. It would have, if he would have turned even more farther to the right to try to miss it, he would have been off the road and we would have been rolling down a hill. So, John, this one's for you, our best driver in the world. I'm grateful we're all okay. And remember to be safe on the road, people, because as old adage used to say, speed kills. This had nothing to do with speed. This had everything to do with absolutely an invisible target in front of us. Well, you finally pushed me too far, so I'm turning this radio show around. We're going back to Germany after this short break if you don't calm down in the back seat.
1: Alice will be right back with more rock and roll that doesn't suck.
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4: 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What you don't expect is for your very own late night pal to be a member of the Rock and Roll Hall of Fame. 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Confide in him now, and you shall be rewarded. It's Alice's Attic with Alice Cooper.
5: 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And then there's the other jocks on the station and me playing records. I'm the one in the attic. I don't have a connection to a computer, okay? So we've got lots coming up this hour. You gotta love the 80s with a band named after a famous inventor, a tale from the attic about my legendary status in radio, and finally, rock trivia on sticks. So let's get to it.
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4: 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I'm Lisa Berrigan. 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First, our headliner, Aerosmith. 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

National Ballet is going to stage a production featuring music spanning their career. 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